0: Thanks, Mark, for your time, man. We'll certainly chat probably in January and February as we get ready for what should be a good LSU baseball team in 2027.
1: It should be a really good team. Yeah, absolutely.
0: All right, Mark. Thanks a lot, man. We appreciate it. Good hearing from you. All right, let's go ahead and take another break. When we come back, more of Tiger Rag Radio after this.

0: 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And it's rare for a team to rip the Band-Aid off like this.
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Wow. Kyler Murray is going to be the starting quarterback in Minnesota. I don't know if the Vikings are giving up on J.J. McCarthy after 10 starts. Maybe they're taking a pause, you know. 6-4

0: Ben Maller Show on Fox Sports Radio. And as if Vegas wasn't weird enough already, we had to get involved. And the next 2026 Maller meet and greet back in our old stomping grounds in Lost Wages, Nevada, a week from Saturday, August 29th, 3 to 5 p.m. And we'll be at the Stakeout Bar and Grill. That's S-T-A-K-E. That's Stakeout Bar and Grill right near UNLV. Lorraine will be there, Coop. I'll be there. And a bunch of celebrity P1s have RSVP'd, including Jay Scoop. Lance, the bus driver, says he may show up. Robbie, the Mariner fan, a bunch of others. Slug.
1: It's going to be a party.
0: Well, it'll definitely be that. Slug will be there as well. Of course, he's putting this together. You're invited. Join the Hoot and Nanny.
1: Hoot and Nanny.
0: It's free, which seems rather suspicious if it's free.
1: I'm charging at the door.
0: Okay. 2 hours. We might charge you to leave. 2 hours with the Maller Militia. Nobody charges you? There's got to be a catch. I'm sure there's a catch. Come by, say hello, and you'll likely regret it. But maybe I'll have fun. It'll be fantastic. All right, back to it. And time now for the payoff on the Who Am I game. This is where I pretend to be somebody else. We'll keep it simple here. I am the last Cincinnati Reds player to visit a hit a home run in the postseason. Playoff game home run.

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0: or anything like that. We're here to answer those questions and get you playing your best golf.
1: Robert Emmett, always a pleasure. Thank you for the visit. We look forward to doing so again next week.
0: Yes, sir. Thank you.
1: You bet. A brief time out. Hour number one by the books. Hour number two to come. We'll talk to John Forcade about the Saints. But coming up next, Cokie Riley of The Advocate on LSU football. As we continue with more of All Access 4 on Wednesday afternoon here on 106.7.

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14: And again, coming up later this hour, John Forcade will join us, former Saints quarterback, to talk about the New Orleans Saints. 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And the Tigers, of course, getting ready for their season opener with Clemson. 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What to expect? 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